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So he starts to roam the streets at night, and he learns how to steal, and he learns how to fight in the ghetto.

0: baker, put your hands in the air, give me all your money.
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